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12: Partly cloudy and generally dry as we head through your Tuesday evening in Lincoln. Look for temperatures to cool back to the lower 70s by 10 with a southeast wind at around 10 miles an hour. Overnight, we'll see another chance for some scattered showers and thunderstorms with lows in the lower 60s. And we'll keep those chances for off and on showers and thunderstorms in the forecast into the day on Wednesday with highs in the low 80s. From the 1011 Severe Weather Center, I'm meteorologist Bill Rentschler.

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14: Partly cloudy and generally dry as we head through your Tuesday evening in Lincoln. Look for temperatures to cool back to the lower 70s by 10 with a southeast wind at around 10 miles an hour. Overnight, we'll see another chance for some scattered showers and thunderstorms with lows in the lower 60s. And we'll keep those chances for off and on showers and thunderstorms in the forecast into the day on Wednesday with highs in the low 80s. From the 1011 Severe Weather Center, I'm meteorologist Bill Rentschler.

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2: Just a few scattered clouds expected for your Tuesday night into Wednesday morning. We'll drop down to 62 for the overnight low, and there is a 20% chance we could see an overnight shower or thunderstorm. A mix of clouds and sunshine on your Wednesday with a 20% chance for a shower or thunderstorm, high near 83. A 50% chance for thunderstorms on Thursday with a high in the lower 80s. From the 10-11 Severe Weather Center, I'm Chief Meteorologist Brett Anderson.

Though this season of her life had been cold, lonely, and tough, though she slipped back into a darkness she had hoped by now to have overcome, she had learned a beautiful lesson.

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2: Just a few scattered clouds expected for your Tuesday night into Wednesday morning. We'll drop down to 62 for the overnight low, and there is a 20% chance we could see an overnight shower or thunderstorm. A mix of clouds and sunshine on your Wednesday with a 20% chance for a shower or thunderstorm, high near 83. A 50% chance for thunderstorms on Thursday with a high in the lower 80s. From the 10-11 Severe Weather Center, I'm Chief Meteorologist Brent Anderson.

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Word is born. 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I'll be sending a call and stay around 3:30. 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

0: cause I like it. 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
2: Just a few scattered clouds expected for your Tuesday night into Wednesday morning. We'll drop down to 62 for the overnight low, and there is a 20% chance we could see an overnight shower or thunderstorm. A mix of clouds and sunshine on your Wednesday with a 20% chance for a shower or thunderstorm, high near 83. A 50% chance for thunderstorms on Thursday with a high in the lower 80s. From the 10-11 Severe Weather Center, I'm Chief Meteorologist Brett Anderson.

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2: Just a few scattered clouds expected for your Tuesday night into Wednesday morning. We'll drop down to 62 for the overnight low, and there is a 20% chance we could see an overnight shower or thunderstorm. A mix of clouds and sunshine on your Wednesday with a 20% chance for a shower or thunderstorm, high near 83. A 50% chance for thunderstorms on Thursday with a high in the lower 80s. From the 10-11 Severe Weather Center, I'm Chief Meteorologist Brett Anderson.

0: homesick, a little homesick, a little homesick for somebody.
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0: not yet. I'm not doing this. 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
2: Just a few scattered clouds expected for your Tuesday night into Wednesday morning. We'll drop down to 62 for the overnight low, and there is a 20% chance we could see an overnight shower or thunderstorm. A mix of clouds and sunshine on your Wednesday with a 20% chance for a shower or a thunderstorm, high near 83. A 50% chance for thunderstorms on Thursday with a high in the lower 80s. From the 10-11 Severe Weather Center, I'm Chief Meteorologist Brett Anderson.

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2: Partly cloudy this morning with the temperature rising to around 80 by noon. This afternoon, partly to mostly cloudy with a 20% chance of rain, high temperature in the mid-80s. Tonight, partly to mostly cloudy with a 40% chance of showers and thunderstorms, mainly after midnight, low in the upper 60s. From the 1011 Severe Weather Center, I'm meteorologist Brandon Rector.

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1: Bill Steffen from the Lead Center joining us via telephone. 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
2: I'm visiting Dartmouth. Lead Center is part of the University of Nebraska, one of the top performing arts centers in the nation, and we get together with other leading major universities across the nation that have significant performing arts centers, and we talk about business. So we're here at Dartmouth, and they just completed a new renovation and expansion of the HOP, which is their performing arts center, so getting a tour of that, and it's good times to visit with colleagues from across the nation.
1: Nice. Well, while you're doing that, tonight is our first Jazz in June.
2: I know. I am missing out on one of the biggest and best Jazz in June concerts of the year, but everybody can come out. It's going to be amazing. It's going to be outside the beautiful Sheldon Sculpture Garden. Great jazz, the great outdoors, and it's Charles Stafford, Grammy Award winning trumpet player, and his band. It's going to be so fun. We have a food festival that kicks off at 5 o'clock. It's on R Street. So it's there by Town Hall, formerly the CBA building and the Temple building. And that leads right up to the Jazz in June Sculpture Garden area. And the music starts off at 7. So come out and have dinner. Over a dozen different food trucks. There's no admission fee for going to the food festival or Jazz in June. So come out and enjoy some great food. There's like entree-type food. There's desserts, all kinds of great things. Bring your picnic blanket. Bring your own picnic if you want. It's going to be a lot of fun. Would certainly appreciate everybody's contributions when they pass the bucket, because it is a free program. And so, it's thanks to donations from everybody that makes Jazz in June possible.
1: All right. What else is coming up at the Lead Center?
2: Well, it's coming up in just a few weeks. We have two concerts on the 18th of June. We've got the world-famous Glenn Miller Orchestra, the most famous big band in the world, doing songs like In the Mood and String of Pearls. And then we have one of my concerts that I'm most excited about, Taylorville, celebrating the music of Taylor Swift. And I was just reflecting on, what this concert is going to be like. And I think it's going to be a girls' night out, with your friends, your mom brings your kids. But I think it's really for everybody. And I was thinking, what are my favorite Taylor Swift songs? And the first three that come to mind for me are Love Story, Shake It Off, and Mean. Those are my, Look What You Made Me Do. I love that one too. But then I started thinking about Antihero and You Belong With Me. Did you know that You Belong With Me, the video on YouTube, has 1.7 billion views?
1: Yeah, she's part of the Billion Views Club.
2: I didn't know people had billion views. I saw millions of views, but billion views. And so you get to enjoy all that great music with a live band and a huge production. Tickets are very, surprisingly affordable. And that's on Saturday, June 20th. Tickets are available right now. And it's going to be a concert you don't want to miss. And it's going to be a lot of fun.
1: All right. And then getting ready for the next season. Now, there's a ton of shows. We're not going to go through all of them, but you can find them all on the website.
2: Absolutely. Yeah, we got lots of season shows. The one that you can buy individual tickets to right now is Yachtly Crew, which is the number one yacht rock band in the nation. And that's on a Football Friday in September, so that's going to be a lot of fun. But if you want, you can make it part of a five-show package. We also have, two comedians that are on sale right now. Matt Matthews, who is recommended for age 18 and plus.
1: Absolutely.
2: In terms of do the content. And then we have Josh Johnson. Josh Johnson tickets are pretty limited. Mm-hmm. So if you go on and there's some tickets available, I would encourage everyone to buy them quickly. Matt Matthews is selling really fast as well. So they're both two big hot tickets at the Lead Center, both comedians. We've got a Queen celebration in the fall, Elton John, Billy Joel celebration. We've got two Christmas shows this year. We have a Cirque Holidays themed show, The Magic of the Holidays, which is a circus extravaganza. And then we have the Swingles, which are all the way from Great Britain's multiple Grammy. It's all a cappella Christmas songs, both traditional and contemporary. So lots of things to look forward to. Of course, lots of Broadway with Mamma Mia kicking off the Broadway season. It's the 30th anniversary of Rent. And they're doing an anniversary concert with the entire cast of Rent in New York City this fall. But you can have a couple of the stars, and that's sold out. So if you wanted to buy tickets for the New York concert, you know, unfortunately, it is sold out. But we have two of the stars of Rent, Anthony Rapp, is coming, and it's going to be at the Leeds Center this fall, and so we still have tickets available for that concert. It's going to be lots of fun things to look forward to.
1: All right, and where do we need to go to buy our tickets?
2: LeedsCenter.org.
1: And if we'd like to talk to somebody, maybe stop in the box office. What time does the box office open?
2: 11 a.m. And the box office, with our construction happening, is at the Carson Theater entrance for the upcoming months, and so particularly this summer. And so that's on the Westbrook side of the Leeds Center, so the opposite side that you would normally go into the Leeds Center for the main hall. And you'll see a Carson Theater marquee there, and there's a parking lot. And so that's where the box office is for the Leeds Center. But you can call, and we answer the phone as well. You can also order online. So you can get season tickets.
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1: Well, good morning. Happy Wednesday. Sitting at 60 degrees right now. High of 84 expected today. It's going to be nice and warm. No, let me double check. No rain in the sky expected today, but ooh, really good chance. 90% chance of rain tomorrow. 65% chance of rain on Friday. So just be prepared. Just be prepared.
2: It feels like every day it moves back a little bit. So
1: just
2: hopefully.
1: A little bit. Yeah, just a little bit. Let's see. We still got a chance for you to get tickets to see Alex Warren on our website. He's going to be at CHI on June 19th.
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1: All right, let's jump into some good news.
3: Tell me something good.
1: There was an orchestral performance of La La Land in Australia last weekend, but during a break, the keyboardist was too sick to continue. So the conductor asked the audience, is there anyone in here that's an amazing sight reader? A 21-year-old student named Sterling Nasa raised his hand. He was brought down on stage and given the music and played out the rest of the show with the orchestra beautifully.
2: Oh, wow.
1: Yep. He said that after that experience, it gave him the confidence to pursue music professionally. I mean, he got a standing ovation at the end. It was great. A super patient, animal-loving police officer in Texas collected a deer fawn who'd become trapped in a fence, and some construction workers were able to get her out and pass her off, and then he took the fawn to its mom nearby in hopes that they could reunite, and it worked. In the body cam footage, he jokes, "Hopefully your mom doesn't beat me up." He used different words, but, you know. In the caption, the department later said that the doe had approached his patrol car and then ran toward the fence, almost like she was flagging him down, like, hey, hey, sir. And it can be tough if you're looking for a job or you're scared to leave your job, especially in this economy. But the good news is, well, there are some stable jobs. According to new research from the Conference Board, 69% of American workers are satisfied with their jobs overall. That's the highest that it's been since the organization began tracking in 1987.
2: Oh, wow.
1: And job satisfaction has climbed steadily for 16 consecutive years since reaching a low of 43% in 2010 during the aftermath of the Great Recession. It is also worth pointing out that satisfaction gains are concentrated among higher income workers, men and workers confident in AI impacting their career. On the other hand, women, lower income workers and workers lagging in AI adoption are more likely to report lower satisfaction.
3: Tell me
1: I want to ask you which side of the scale you're on. Because then you'll ask me. No, I'm kidding. Just kidding. I'm kidding. All right, coming up in just about 9 minutes. Well, that was kind of dumb.
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5: Partly cloudy this morning with the temperature rising to around 80 by noon. This afternoon, partly to mostly cloudy with a 20% chance of rain, high temperature in the mid-80s. Tonight, partly to mostly cloudy with a 40%.
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0: It's Imagine Dragons. It's time. 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It's B Mornings with Brooke and Adam. You know, one of my favorite shows is 911, or I should say it was 911 till the whole Bobby thing, but whatever. We won't even go there. But a big part of the show, the 911 calls.
1: Mm-hmm.
0: And, of course, as crazy as they are on television, they can be just as dumb in real life.
1: Truth is stranger than fiction.
0: There was recently an article on BuzzFeed about some of the dumbest 911 calls straight from the dispatchers themselves.
1: So real calls.
0: Yep. Okay. So we're going to start off with one that you might be able to give a pass to, okay? A 96-year-old woman called 911 to report a missing child.
1: Sounds scary.
0: It was her 68 daughter who hadn't gotten home by dark.
1: Parents are always parents, though.
0: Right. She's 96, and that was her baby. My baby is not home. A lady called from a Wendy's drive-thru because they wouldn't sell her a Whopper. There's multiple layers there.
1: Yeah, there's a lot going on.
0: They don't even have Whoppers.
1: They don't have the ingredients for that.
0: No. Mm-mm. No. A guy called during a power outage to ask for the score of the USA-Canada Olympic gold medal game. The dispatcher said I'm Canadian, so obviously I told him.
1: I knew, of course.
0: Someone called to report that their neighbors had been dropping pebbles into her pebbled driveway. It wasn't true. She'd actually been harassing the neighbors for months.
1: How would you even know which pebbles were new?
0: You just know. I know what pebbles are in my driveway.
1: I know my driveway.
0: I've been driving on it for ages.
1: I could feel it when I walked in.
0: Someone called 911 because they were a tourist and bored and didn't have any money, so they wanted some tips on what to do. That's when you call the visitor center.
1: Yeah, there's not an information line.
0: Mm-mm. Even when you call the non-emergency line, it's still not the right. Mm. An adult admitted that they got into trouble for calling 911 when they were a child because their grandparents were insisting they eat a hot dog.
1: Like, they're making me eat a hot dog.
0: Mm-hmm.
1: Send the police.
0: Yep. Police! Send them straight to jail. An older lady called to complain that a random man didn't hold the door open for her.
1: Wow.
0: Do we need to teach? We do teach in school, right?
1: Yeah.
0: What 911 is for?
1: And it's not for that.
0: Do we need a refresher course as adults?
1: I think we should have refresher courses on a lot of things.
0: I think so. And someone called to report a missing Amazon package, despite it showing delivered.
1: Oh, so clearly somebody stole it.
0: Somebody. It actually had just been delivered to the wrong floor of their apartment building.
1: Oh, it happens.
0: It does happen. Trust me. I'm tracking some packages right now.
1: You're like, where is this?
0: Usually with like a lot of the apps now, they'll send you a photo.
1: Because
0: I've had it delivered to the wrong door before because there's like multiple entrances. And so they'll always take it to the opposite end.
1: And the photos, people got to frame those photos better.
0: I know.
1: Like
0: better context. I've figured it out though.
1: I try to put like the house number in it or the apartment number or something like unique.
0: Mm-hmm.
1: Because if it's just a door, especially in an apartment complex, all the doors look alike.
0: Yeah, you have to like zoom and be very creative when you're trying to see where your package is.
1: There was a whole mystery at the hotel the other day where some pizza got delivered and they were like looking at the carpet. It turned out it was an entirely wrong hotel, but they were like walking around to different hotels and asking, "Is this your carpet?"
0: Is this your carpet?
1: The hotel carpet.
0: You work at, by the way. You're not.
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0: Sky. Variety says the 75-minute docudrama Dreams of Violets portrays real-life clashes between civilians and Iranian authorities and will premiere on the 10th. Tribeca co-founder Jane Rosenthal said on Monday that the Iranian director is in exile and has family and friends in Iran, and that using AI was the only way he could tell his story. It's the first live-action film generated by AI to be accepted by a major film festival. A new three-part series titled Michael Jackson, The Verdict starts streaming on Netflix today. The docuseries examines the late pop star's 2003 child molestation charges, the 2005 trial, and the media frenzy surrounding it. It features key courtroom figures, including jurors, witnesses, accusers, and defenders from both the prosecution and the defense. Don't forget, Michael was acquitted on all counts. Welsh-born actor Owen Race Davies has passed away at the age of 44, according to a social media post from his brother. He passed away suddenly, naturally, and peacefully. However, the post also noted there are still some questions that remain unanswered regarding the circumstances of his death. He was known for his role as the FBI agent Wilson in the David Lynch and Mark Frost 2017 Twin Peaks: The Return. His other on-screen credits include Disney's Alice Through the Looking Glass movie, The Indian Doctor for BBC, and Hulu and Netflix sci-fi series The OA, Hulu's The Relationship, and the Amazon Prime film A Serial Killer's Guide to Life. Scott Pelley is being fired from CBS News. The now former 60 Minutes host was let go after a confrontation with the show's new executive producer. In a letter to Scott, Nick Bilton said he was disappointed that Scott chose to ambush him by criticizing him during the first meeting with staff. It is the Wild West at CBS right now. He went on to say in the meeting with Scott Thursday that the host made it clear he wasn't interested in a path forward together. This comes after reports from the New York Times that Scott slammed the network's top editor, Barry Weiss, during a contentious meeting among 60 Minutes employees.
1: I mean, considering the new boss has never worked in news,
0: Not
1: shocking.
0: Yeah. I still get emails.
1: You're still on the email
0: list. I'm still on the email list.
1: Wild.
0: I know.
1: You're like, did somebody forget that? Did they lay off the guy who, like, scrubs the email list, evidently?
0: And K-pop fans can now take a course about the popular music genre at Stanford University. The school has announced it plans to offer a special summer course called K-pop in the Global Stage. The online class will focus on the global popularity of Korean popular music, and it's open to the public and available to all adult students as part of the Stanford Continuing Studies program. K-pop has become a phenomenon across all nations, thanks in part to the popularity of groups like BTS and Blackpink. And there you go. That's your buzz.
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3: Partly cloudy this morning with the temperature rising to around 80 by noon. This afternoon, partly to mostly cloudy with a 20% chance of rain, high temperature in the mid-80s. Tonight, partly to mostly cloudy with a 40%.
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0: Mariah Carey, it's called Dream Lover. It's Lincoln's number one at workstation, B107.3. It's B-Mornings with Brooke and Adam.
1: Now, the whole trash the dress trend with the wedding dresses, that came out after either of us had dealt with weddings, right?
0: No, I trashed mine.
1: Oh, you trashed yours?
0: Yeah.
1: Oh, wow. How did you trash yours?
0: I threw it literally in the trash.
1: Oh, it wasn't like for the wedding photos. We're like, you jumped in the pool or
0: I
1: jumped in the ocean.
0: I should have, but no, I literally just trashed it.
1: Looking back, it was a very bad omen that my wife at the time's wedding dress got burnt at the dry cleaner right after the wedding and destroyed.
0: Mm.
1: And we ended up going to small claims court.
0: Really? But did you win?
1: I think so, but it was like by the time we did all the lawyer stuff, it was like, did you really win?
0: Yeah.
1: And we won the case, but I don't think we really made any money on it.
0: Right.
1: And it was a literal black mark at the beginning of the wedding. Should have been an omen, perhaps. But there is a bride who is warning other brides about this whole trend because she did a trash the dress photo shoot, jumped in a pool with her dress and almost drowned.
0: Oh.
1: You've got the tulle and the big...
0: They're heavy.
1: And so when she jumped in, all of that filled up with water and actually went around her head.
0: Oof.
1: So like she was like fighting to get out as it's soaking up the water and she like people had to jump in to save her, and it took a little while because people thought it was all just part of the thing.
0: Oh,
1: they were like, oh, we want to get the photos, we don't want to ruin it, until somebody's like no, like this is legit, she's in trouble.
0: Yeah,
1: and I guess it's actually brides have actually died.
0: Oh,
1: in trashing the dress.
0: Episodes. Oh, that's scary.
1: So she was warning people, hey, be careful. It's cool for a photo.
0: Right.
1: But, like, you want to do it safe. Jumping into a pool or even the ocean in the dress can be very, very dangerous. Remember when I did the polar plunge and I was in the big bee costume? That thing filled up with water. And there was a split second where I was like, I don't think I'm going to make it back to land.
0: Fortunately, there was a fireman standing right there.
1: There was a fireman. There was a guy in a wetsuit in the water. So I was completely safe.
0: Yeah. All he would have done is just taken three steps and just grabbed you and pulled you.
1: Like taking like a cat out of the water. Just pick me up with the scruff of the neck and be like, you're fine. But don't think about it. Water, fabric soaks up water. And, it can be very dangerous. So this lady says, hey, if you want to do it, take precautions. And maybe don't jump into a pool. The giant dress.
0: Or just, like, walk down the stairs.
1: Yeah. That'll ruin it, too.
0: Yeah.
1: But she said they wanted to get, like, the belly, like, the big splash look.
0: Yeah.
1: So she jumped in. And I'm sure it was a great photo, but you also don't want it to be, like, what happened after this photo.
0: Yeah. So, don't want it to be the last photo.
1: The last photo.
0: Mm-hmm.
1: Although, epic way to go, I guess.
0: Oh. All right. Well, coming up after 7 o'clock, the question for you. What's one thing you refuse to do before 9 a.m.? If it's the weekend, get out of bed. I might be up. I'm just going to lay there and soak it in.
1: My dog is like, well, nope, we got to be out. We got to be outside before 6 a.m. So you might get to go back to bed.
0: My dogs look at me and I look at them and they're like, okay, okay.
1: Because... in your relationship, you are the alpha. And the dogs understand that. In mine, I am not the alpha.
0: All right. What do you refuse to do before 9 o'clock? We'll find out after 7.
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1: All right, so the question today, what's something that you refuse to do before 9 a.m.? 402-438-1073, socials, B107.3. Tim says, well, since I'm a morning person and usually start my day at 5:30, I would probably be fired if I refused to do some stuff before 9 a.m. However, the one thing that I do refuse to do before 9 a.m. is eat lunch.
2: Lunch? Oh, wow. Yeah. Over on Facebook, Food Factors In, Chris says breakfast. Rachel says eat actual food. I'm down with both of those. I cannot eat, like, early. I just cannot do. I'm not a breakfast person. I love breakfast food, but like right after, like I need like 3-4 hours before I can put food in my body. And Sarah says, do anything involving loudness or listen to bands like Pearl Jam. I greatly enjoy Pearl Jam, but not before 9 a.m.
1: You got to be fully awake to enjoy.
2: I got in the truck this morning and I have my dwarf metal playlist that I listened to on the way to the Salt Dogs games to hype myself up, and I was just not ready to be hyped up this morning. Like, it started playing, and I was like, no. Dwarves, go back to the mines right now. Put the guitars down. It's too early.
1: All right, what do you refuse to do before 9 a.m.? 402-438-1073, socials, B107.3.
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3: Partly cloudy this morning with the temperature rising to around 80 by noon. This afternoon, partly to mostly cloudy with a 20% chance of rain, high temperature in the mid-80s. Tonight, partly to mostly cloudy with a 40...
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0: Harry Styles, American Girls, Lincoln's number one at workstation, B107.3. It's B-Mornings with Brooke and Adam. And the question, what's something you refuse to do before 9 a.m.?
1: Over on Facebook, Trudy says, wake up. So Trudy's not listening right now.
0: No. If it's the weekend, I'm not getting out of bed unless I absolutely have to. Like, I have to come to work.
1: If it's the weekend or if you're on vacation.
0: Yeah.
1: Because I've made the mistake of, like, texting you something I thought was funny while I was here and you worked.
0: Yep.
1: And then I'm like, later I find out, like, why did you text me?
0: Yeah.
1: Woke me up.
0: Sorry. Exactly. It's vacation. No. But seriously, it could be, like, I am up. I'm just laying there on TikTok, probably, but I'm not rolling. Getting out of bed.
1: Cynthia says, get up, LOL, as well. Callie says, housework.
0: Mm-hmm.
1: And Sarah goes the other way, says, I get more done before 9 a.m. than I do the rest of the day. Don't bother me after 10 a.m. I'm most likely taking a decompression nap before chaos ensues again. A mama who is up at 5 a.m. like clockwork.
0: Yeah, that was my motto when I was in the Army, and that was a long time ago, so no. Remember, they used to say that we get more done before 9 a.m. than most people all day.
1: Having never been in the Army, no, I didn't know they could.
0: You never heard, like, the commercials when they would say that?
1: I don't remember that, but I don't believe it.
0: Huh.
1: But there's also, like, that correlation is why I've never heard it either, because I'm not exactly military material.
0: All right, 402-438-1073. Socials B107.3, what's something you refuse to do before 9 a.m.?
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3: Good morning. Most traffic moving well. We do have several construction projects. We'll want to keep in mind I-180 Cornhusker to downtown, north and south on lane closures for bridge replacement. South 27th, Calvert to Van Dorn is closed for paving and water main work. Limited access from Nebraska Parkway north to Laurel Avenue on South 27th. Also, South 48th, normal to South Street, that remains closed for a water main install. Also, South 48th, South Street to Sumner, that is closed for water.
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0: Sheryl Crow, every day in the winding road. It's Lincoln's number one at work station, B107.3. It's B Mornings with Brooke and Adam. I don't know. Yes, I do. I'm not going to lie. I know exactly how I feel about this. I am horrified.
1: Oh, horrified.
0: There is an Australian lingerie company.
1: Mm-hmm.
0: And they have a new...
1: And you're not horrified by the idea of lingerie.
0: No. Okay. I'm just going to tell you the name.
1: Okay.
0: And this will help me get this out.
1: Down Under Undead.
0: I wish that's what it was, but it's Rat Gizzard Oddities.
1: I'm sorry? Rat Gizzard Oddities. And this is a lingerie company.
0: Well, they specialize in a lot of different oddities, and one of those is rat lingerie.
1: Is this lingerie for rats, hopefully?
0: No.
1: I'm not sure why that would be better, but I think it would be better.
0: It is women's lingerie decorated with rats. And not like, fake plushy rats either.
1: Like cute-looking rats, like cartoon rats.
0: These are real taxidermied rats on the underwear.
1: So in perhaps you're in that romantic moment, and
0: they have stitched
1: surprise rat,
0: an actual rat, to the front panel, if you will, of the underwear, and they're calling it Linger Rat.
1: What is happening in Australia that this is?
0: How do you have that many rats?
1: It's Australia. Everything's bigger in Australia. There's animals and insects and...
0: Now, they say, okay, this is all fun and games and people aren't actually supposed to wear them, but people are going to wear them.
1: I mean, obviously, you cannot wear anything, constricting over top. This is pretty much just for the trench coat scenario.
0: They say... They're for collectible purposes and not recommended for serious use.
1: Collectible purposes. For your lingerie collection.
0: Who's just going to have this in the drawer? And let's just say, this is just sitting in the drawer.
1: Nope.
0: And you open the drawer.
1: No. You can see a man fly.
0: How fast are you out of that wherever?
1: I'm going to look like a Looney Tunes where you jump up in the air and then it's just the smoke after me. Your legs flying. No, thank you.
0: I cannot imagine, even if this is just collectible purposes, this is funny. You open the drawer and then you just see a rat sitting on top of the underwear.
1: No, I'm probably not coming back. I'm also going to be doing some disinfecting. Maybe bathe in bleach.
0: They say also, because they're not meant to be worn, because they're professionally taxidermed,
1: right.
0: They're not supposed to be washed.
1: Well, obviously. I mean, I don't wash any of my taxidermied animals.
0: You can't just throw it in the washing machine and have at it.
1: No, that's going to be dangerous.
0: I mean, there's just rat pieces.
1: I don't think that they're made to hold up in a spin cycle.
0: Okay, I just don't.
1: Oh, and it's somehow worse when you see it. Because I had one idea in my mind of a taxidermied, full-on, but it's flat.
0: It's flat. So it's the head and arms and tail and just skin, and it's just flat.
1: If
0: I see it, you have to see it. They're on sale. They're on sale.
1: Oh, I'm shocked. You mean they're not selling well?
0: They're not full price.
1: Oh.
0: So right now you could get a pair for $137.
1: You know I love a good sale, but there is a limit to everything.
0: And because they are handmade, you just don't know what color you're going to get.
1: Oh, I mean, that's...
0: Surprise! No.
1: I know that there's a color palette that works for me and rat. So I have to know we're getting brown, we're getting gray.
0: Is this one of those ideas that maybe you had a little something extra on the weekend and you were like, it's a great idea.
1: A lot of something extra on the weekend.
0: And then you carry through?
1: But this just, the follow-up questions.
0: Yeah.
1: Are these locally sourced rats? Are these free range rats?
0: Are they shipped in?
1: What kind of lives are these rats living before they become lingerie rats? Do we have names for the rats?
0: I don't know. I don't want to know. I don't.
1: Are we sure that these rats are clean?
0: But see, I feel like the way that it is now, opening the drawer is even worse.
1: Yeah.
0: Because it's just...
1: The tail.
0: Yeah.
1: The tail and the specific location of
0: the tail.
1: Yeah, the tail.
0: It's like swirl. Yeah. Mm-hmm.
1: No?
0: Yeah, you can look at it for yourself at Rat Gizzard Oddities. Square.square.type.
1: I'm scared at what else is on this site. Because we've dealt with rat and we've dealt with oddities. But there's that middle word of gizzard. Which means that those are somewhere on here.
0: Yeah. Yeah. Tim says the real question is who's buying that and why? Yeah, I'm with you.
1: Yeah.
0: Why? I mean, even as a prank, like, a funny white elephant gift. That is not funny.
1: How much is this?
0: I told you, 137.
1: I missed it completely. I was so aghast at its existence.
0: $137.
1: For some lingerie.
0: With a rat.
1: Which doesn't even look like it's... There's not a lot of waste going on there.
0: They're not meant to be... They're collectible, Adam.
1: Oh, right. I'm sorry.
0: They're collectible.
1: I forgot. These are the collectible lingerie.
0: And I think the worst part about it, its eyes are open.
1: Yeah, that's the worst part?
0: Well, it's true.
1: I mean, isn't taxidermy... You don't see, like, taxidermy animals that don't have their eyes open.
0: Usually the head is looking up at you.
1: Yes. Yeah.
0: If you were to actually model these, the head is looking at you. It's terrifying. You gotta look at
1: it. All of it is bad.
0: Yeah, it's all bad. It's all bad.
1: No, thank you.
0: RatGizzardOddities.square.site. Check it out for yourself.
1: Or don't.
0: Save yourself. Don't. My eyeballs will never be the same. All right, coming up in about 9 minutes. Cool principle or inappropriate comment?
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3: All directions continue to move fairly well. No reported accidents or major delays. We do have several construction projects. Keep in mind Cornhusker 35th to Havelock, eastbound lane closures with some head-to-head traffic on the westbound side of Cornhusker. Sun Valley Boulevard, Charleston to 10th Street, closed for bridge demolition. And in the downtown, O Street 16th to 13th, that is closed for a water main and utility project.
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3: Partly to mostly cloudy today with a 20% chance of an isolated shower or thunderstorm this afternoon. High temperature in the mid-80s. Tonight, partly to mostly cloudy with a 40% chance of showers and thunderstorms, mainly after midnight. Low temperature in the upper 60s. From the 1011 Severe Weather Center, I'm meteorologist Brandon Rector.

0: That is Tame Impala. It's called Dracula. It's Lincoln's number one at work station, B107.3. B Mornings with Brooke and Adam. Now, when you got your yearbook in high school, did you guys do quotes?
1: We kind of did, but we always ended up getting the yearbook like the following fall.
0: Well, how does that work? You can't get people to sign it.
1: Yeah, it didn't really work. They would sometimes give us like sheets to have people sign, but then like you didn't. And then you would just stick it in the back of the yearbook.
0: What happens if you graduate? You don't get it?
1: They send it to you? They
0: send it to you. Oh, that's baloney.
1: It was a very weird setup.
0: I don't like that.
1: Yeah.
0: You would order it, and then you would get it at the end of the year so everybody could sign it, and you could read it over the summer. I'll miss you over the summer. Yeah, See you next year.
1: We got them in the fall for some reason. Huh. I think it was probably because our school was doing it on like a discount or something.
0: Well, it's so funny because my daughter and I were looking through her yearbook recently. And they all had, like, senior quotes. I don't remember doing a senior quote.
1: I've seen them in, like, the TV version. Uh-huh. But, again, like, we never got to do it because, you know.
0: Yeah, but they got to do the senior quote. And, well, in this high school in Florida, even the principal got to do a quote.
1: Oh, okay.
0: And she, well, I don't know if you remember viral rapper Fetty Wap.
1: I have heard the name.
0: Yeah, he went. This song was like a massive hit all over. It went like completely viral. Fetty Wap, Trap Queen.
1: It's a historical song about the year 1738?
0: Exactly.
1: Oh.
0: Mm-hmm. Well, there's a line in this song, Trap Queen, where he says,
2: everybody hating, we just call them fans, though.
0: Everybody hating, we just call them fans, though.
1: Okay.
0: And
1: the positive mindset.
0: It is a very positive mindset. So this principal, her name is Katie O'Connell. She was quoted or said to have quoted Senior Fetty Wap and Trap Queen of 2014.
1: Might have been the, you know, closer to her senior year.
0: Again, the quote is,
2: everybody hating, we just call them fans, though.
0: Everybody hating, we just call them fans, though.
1: Yeah.
0: And it's attributed to Mrs. O'Connell. Well, Katie says, I didn't say that.
1: Oh.
0: The problem, though, even though that line itself is very positive, the rest of the song, well, it's called Trap Queen.
1: Yeah. It's probably not very flattering.
0: Right. So it's all about, you know, making money in ways that are probably not legal.
1: Probably not something that the principal wishes to be associated
0: with. Right. So she's been placed on administrative leave because some parents have complained. And she's like, hey, I didn't even say this.
1: Oh, my goodness.
0: She's like, I've seen the yearbook. I saw the draft of the yearbook. I saw it was being the whole step process, like all along the way. She said, that quote was never in there. I never said it. And she said, also, the kids don't call me Mrs. O'Connell. They call me Mrs. O. So she said, that's another little tell there. I didn't do this. Because I wouldn't call myself Mrs. O'Connell. Everybody calls me Mrs. O.
1: Right. And like, there's at least, again, I had a very maybe weird yearbook experience, but there was a yearbook committee.
0: Mm-hmm.
1: And like, there was the president of the yearbook committee. I only found out that one year the president of the yearbook committee had a crush on me when I was in the yearbook 47 times or something ridiculous in all the group shots. So they have a lot of control.
0: Yeah.
1: Like the kids.
0: Yeah.
1: And also, like, those parents, you know, I will say, I would assume most of them know lyrics to songs that they would find objectionable and could sing every one of them.
0: Every single lyric. And that, of all the lyrics in the song.
1: Right.
0: Was actually kind of, hey.
1: I mean, like you said, it's a positive, like, mindset.
0: Kind of inspirational, but again. And also, we should point out, it's a Grammy-nominated, Diamond-certified song.
1: Also, what parent is like, oh, this is a, I need to take issue with this?
0: Also, if you're the parent and you know the lyrics,
1: kind of telling on yourself, right?
0: Mm-hmm.
1: Right?
0: So you mean you're in your, like, car and you're just like, 1738, but you're like, oh, but that can't be in the yearbook.
1: Not the principal. It's the principal of the principal. just get over it. So, like, what parent's combing through the yearbook, looking at every page, looking for a problem?
0: And look, who's
1: got time for that?
0: Yeah. Really and truly. When my kids got their yearbooks, I looked at their photos, like their senior photos, whatever, and then their club photos or whatever, and I was like, oh, that's great. Here you go.
1: I feel very confident that my father has never looked at one of my yearbooks. Ever.
0: My mom, I don't know that she
1: I think my dad probably looked at what it cost to write the check for it and then put it into Quicken. I don't know what he catalogs that as, but that's he's never been involved in flipping through and checking things out.
0: It's yours. Why even bother?
1: Right.
0: Melissa, by the way, says that her kid's school does the same dumb thing.
1: With the fall, yeah.
0: Where they the following year.
1: It almost feels, and this, like, you wonder if they were like, okay, well, we don't want people to write things that might be sad, or like, we don't want the kids to write in them and then have confidence.
0: That is the point of the yearbook.
1: Well, they avoided that problem by giving it to you, like, the fall after the year. Like, it's a whole different universe. You don't even really remember.
0: I probably don't even talk to the same people.
1: Right, you have different friends. I mean, just things change from year to year.
0: Yeah. Everybody hating. We just call them fans, though.
1: new B Mornings with Brooke and Adam tagline.
0: All right, coming up after 8 o'clock, we're going to recap the question, what's something you refuse to do before 9?
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6: So far, so good. A smooth commute this morning. We do have several construction projects we'll want to keep in mind. Pine Lake Road, 69th to 73rd, eastbound lane closure for turn lane construction. South Street, 49th to Cotner, westbound lane closure for water main install. And Havelock, 84th to 98th, that is closed for bridge.
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1: All right, so the question for you this morning, what's something you refuse to do before 9 a.m.? 402-438-1073, socials, B107.3.
2: I like how 21 Pilots just said, wake up, you need to make money. It's like, that's what we got.
1: Thanks for the reminder.
2: 21 Pilots getting in on the question of the day. Over on Facebook, Deborah says, answer the phone.
1: Oh.
2: Somebody calling you before 9 a.m., there better be something going on.
1: Mm-hmm. Or
2: that's early.
1: Just my kids.
2: Well, yeah.
1: They just randomly call.
2: What are you doing? I'm working.
1: Right. Same thing I do every day. This time.
2: This time.
1: Oh, you're on air? Yeah.
2: Yeah. Didn't change that. Would have let you know. Cynthia says, get up. Chris says, breakfast. And Rachel says, eat actual food.
1: Hmm.
2: Metaphorical food? Cool. Actual food? No.
1: The spiritual food.
2: Yes,
1: the soul.
2: Spiritual bread. Yeah.
1: Mm-hmm. Tim says that he's actually a very he's a morning person, so he starts his day at 5:30. He said so the one thing he won't do before 9 a.m. is eat lunch. Fair.
2: That feels early for lunch.
1: It does.
2: Yeah.
1: But when you get up at 5:30, probably
2: not. Because you're already like 4 or 5 hours into your day
1: right.
2: At that point. Yeah.
1: Hmm. All right, 402-438-1073, socials, B107.3. What's something you refuse to do before 9 a.m.?
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3: Keep up the good work. Most traffic continues to move well, as we do have several construction projects. A couple that do tend to run slow. North 56th or Highway 77, Cornhusker to I-80. Northbound lane closure for paving repairs. Highway 77 or the Homestead Expressway at Warlick Boulevard, West Denton Road. An overpass project with lane shifts and lane restrictions. That area does tend to run slow. South 84th Street, Rokeby Road to about a half mile south. Southbound lane closures with...
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0: 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It's the John Henry Plumbing, Heating, Air, and Electrical Forecast.
12: Partly to mostly cloudy today with a 20% chance of isolated showers and thunderstorms, high in the mid-80s. Tonight, partly to mostly cloudy with a 40% chance of showers and thunderstorms, mainly after midnight, low in the upper 60s. Thursday, mostly cloudy with a 60% chance of showers and thunderstorms. Some storms may be severe, high in the upper 70s. From the 1011 Severe Weather Center, I'm meteorologist Brandon Rector.

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1: Well, hello again, Becky.
2: Let's do a countdown. We haven't done one in a while.
1: I know. Okay, what are we counting down? Okay, in August. October, whatever.
2: We're here for all the months.
1: Yeah, okay, so I'm going to a work seminar.
2: Okay.
1: And then I get to go home and see my mom.
2: Aww.
3: And she's going to be gone for like 10 days.
2: Buy one, get one free is what I'm hearing.
1: Yeah, come on.
2: Yeah.
1: You know what? My mom is like a great cook. She'd love to have you.
2: Oh, my gosh.
1: And then I'll we could go check out the new Bill Stadium.
2: I'll do dishes for her.
3: I feel like this is just like a travel montage about to happen. Just like pictures of you guys at like the Bill Stadium. Eating wings.
1: Yes.
3: Niagara Falls on the boat.
1: Sounds like a time to be had.
2: I've never been to any of those places. Yet,
1: so, all right. Yeah. Well,
2: show me around.
1: Get your ticket.
2: All right.
3: I'll just be here, I guess.
2: Adam, what's your countdown? What do we got?
3: There is another Salt Dogs game today. So
2: perfect.
3: 11 o'clock. Gotta go.
2: Everybody, please go because his socks are amazing.
1: They are.
3: Thank you.
1: He does have a good sock game.
2: Yeah. Mm-hmm. I'm impressed.
3: At least I got something.
2: They made me smile.
3: That's nice.
1: All right. So I guess we should get serious.
2: Get down
1: to business. What do we have this week?
2: We're going back to Sunday, May 24th. A citizen reported a man was vandalizing stop signs near 46th and L Street. This was around 2 p.m. He said the man came up to him and was screaming something about Israel, then said some crude things to him, and then left on foot. When officers arrived, they found two stop signs to have spray paint on them. The signs couldn't be cleaned up, and the city of Lincoln had to replace them. Thankfully, a bystander caught some good images of the individual we're looking for. They're posted online, LincolnCrimeStoppers.com. He was carrying a ladder with him, and he had a tattoo on his right bicep that we would like people to check out. If you know who he is, Crime Stoppers is the place to leave a tip.
1: I love that we can catch people by tattoos. I think people forget tattoos really are distinctive.
2: I love a good tattoo.
1: Right?
2: Yeah. And we can search them in our database if they're close enough or good enough that we know what it is.
1: Oh.
2: We can type in, like, snake tattoo left bicep.
1: Mm-hmm.
2: And then we can kind of search through people that have those similar tattoos. Mm-hmm. So, yeah, tattoos and technology.
1: Nice.
2: They go well together.
1: Nice. All right, what's next?
2: We've got another vandalism. On Friday, May 15th, a call came into the Lincoln Police Department that a vehicle near 13th and New Hampshire was vandalized overnight. The victim was getting ready to leave for work in the morning when he realized the rear passenger window of his vehicle had been smashed in and the door handle damaged. A large brick was located on the back floor of his car. Around 1:30 a.m. that same night, a man approached the victim's front doorbell camera and began explaining that he and his friends were drinking, and then the video cuts out. Take a look, take a listen. LincolnCrimeStoppers.com. We've got that video posted. We'd like to talk to him about this incident. We'd like to figure out who he is. He has a cross tattoo on the left side of his neck and what appeared to maybe be another tattoo on the back left side of his head. So, again, take a look. Images for both cases are posted online. 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I haven't even mentioned that. If folks want to check that out, we've got a fresh website with the clickable links to leave their tip online. And then lastly, my favorite is the P3 app. That's available through the Apple and Android stores. You can download that app and text in your tip. So lots of different ways and whatever you're comfortable with.
1: And we can't forget about the billboard. You can drive. Where's the billboard?
2: I'm not sure this week, actually. I think she told me, but I can't recall. My memory's not serving me. So
3: just keep an eye out.
2: Somebody let us know where the billboard is.
1: Okay.
3: It's a challenge. Find
1: Scavenger
3: the billboard.
1: Hunt.
2: Yeah. thank you to Lamar Advertising for doing that for us. So they're usually on 70th and O or 48th and Vine.
1: Okay.
2: But they have some other locations, too. So
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5: Morgan Wallen is responding to his piano flipping incident. He acknowledged the moment in a post on TikTok. He shared a video of himself standing in front of a piano saying, "Hey, I just want you guys to know right now this piano is working." In the caption, he added, "Can't tell you, I'm so distraught over my piano." His piano flipping incident happened Friday when he experienced technical issues with a piano he was playing on stage during his tour stop in Denver, Colorado. Excuse me, Scott Pelley has been fired from CBS News. The former 60 Minutes host was let go after a confrontation with the show's new executive producer. In a letter to Scott, Nick Bilton said he was disappointed that Scott chose to ambush him by criticizing him during the first meeting with staff. He went on to say that the meeting with Scott on Tuesday, he made it clear that he was not interested. Scott made it clear he wasn't interested in a path forward together. This comes after reports from the New York Times that Scott slammed the network's top editor, Barry Weiss, during a contentious meeting among 60 Minute employees. The whole thing, watching it unfold and still being able to get emails on the back end, it's like, I feel like I got insider tea.
6: Why are you still getting the emails?
5: I don't know, but I'm not telling anybody but you. An unreleased Guns N' Roses documentary has been leaked online. It's called The Perfect Crime, and it was filmed during the band's Use Your Illusion tour from 91 to 93. The film appeared online as a 38-minute rough cut featuring behind-the-scenes materials and unseen live footage, as well as interviews and footage of after-show parties. The full documentary is reportedly 90 minutes long and was completed in 1994. Late Night Show Jimmy Kimmel says he feels a bit defeated by the cancellation of The Late Show with Stephen Colbert. Jimmy expressed a concern of the future of late night television in a recent published profile by Vulture and said the decision to drop the show was a troubling sign. CBS announced a cancellation last year, citing financial pressures, but the move has fueled speculation that it could have been done under political pressure. Jimmy also questioned the network's public explanation and pointed to reports that CBS has had encouraged Colbert to sign a 5-year contract right before he was canceled, as a matter of fact. And the lineup for the 2026 iHeart Radio Music Festival has been released. K-pop titans BTS and rapper Cardi B are said to headline the massive two-night event at the Las Vegas T-Mobile Arena this September. The gender-blending roster also features Snoop Dogg, Lainey Wilson, and Benson Boone. Tickets officially go on sale on June 12th. But if you can't make it to Vegas, that's all right. The whole thing's going to be streamed on Disney Plus and Hulu. And there you go. That's your buzz. Want to let you know that since this is the first Wednesday of the month, they will be testing the sirens.
6: Oh.
5: The sirens will sound about 10:15 this morning.
6: I look forward to the Facebook post.
5: And there you go. That's your buzz and more.
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11: 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It's the

0: Olivia Rodrigo is called Drop Dead, Lincoln's number one at workstation, B107.3. It's B Mornings with Brooke and Adam. Serious question and no judgment either way. Are you an organ donor?
1: I am, yes. Mm-hmm. Am I convinced that my organs will be useful? Not entirely.
0: Well, it is a big deal because it seems like there's just not enough, mm-hmm. right? A lot of people in need, a lot of people on organ donation list. So you think, okay, the last thing I'm going to do, I'm going to give my organs. I'm going to give the gift. But then you also give the gift of a disease.
1: Ew.
0: And that's basically what happened with James Martin.
1: Okay.
0: So James Martin is an organ donor, and three people received cornea grafts after he passed away. He's from Idaho. Unfortunately, unbeknownst to James, before he passed away, he'd been exposed to a rabies infection.
1: Oh.
0: Mm-hmm. So the recipients were given cornea grafts after his passing, and he passed away December of 2024. And at the time, or right before his death, he ended up getting scratched by a skunk while defending one of his kittens in his yard.
1: Okay. There's a lot going on in that statement.
0: But when he passed, everybody thought it was due to heart problems. Well,
1: probably an older gentleman.
0: Mm-hmm. You know. He's 59. So not super.
1: That's not really that old.
0: But I think just the symptoms were kind of similar. And they didn't really think to check for rabies.
1: I mean, do they not do testing before they harvest the organs?
0: Well, they do, like, assessments. And it was something that his wife, Kim, noted because she wanted to honor his wishes to be an organ donor. And one of the questions about his history was that he had recently been scratched. And it was noted on the donor risk assessment interview questionnaire.
1: Okay.
0: Now, when your organs are harvested, they're tested for HIV, they're tested for hepatitis. They are not tested for rabies.
1: It feels like it wouldn't be like a common thing for people to not know they have.
0: And the test is like super complex, and they say that transmission is very rare.
1: But not zero.
0: Between 1978 and 2024, there were only three documented cases of rabies transmission through organ donation. So when they say rare, I mean, they mean rare. Not zero. But rare. But now, four people have been exposed. Okay, so here's how they figured out what was going on. In January of the following year, a guy named Barney received a kidney from James.
1: Okay.
0: So he gets this, he's 76 years old, excuse me, he got it in December, and then in January he starts getting symptoms. Like, really weird symptoms. Weakness, tremors, hydrophobia.
1: Oh.
0: Which is a fear of water.
1: I didn't know that was a phobia you could have. There's so many phobias.
0: You
1: got too many phobias.
0: And all of these are associated with rabies infection. So when, you know, Barney starts experiencing all these symptoms, he gets tested, finds out he's got rabies, and they're able to trace it back.
1: Like, I have not been bit or scratched or...
0: The only thing that's happened in my life was last month I got a new kidney. They test it, and they find out that the kidney was infected. So then they have to go back, and they have to test the corneas, and that there was another graft that was about to be done, a fourth cornea graft that was about to be done.
1: I didn't realize you could use the cornea that much.
0: Many times. Yeah. I know, because it's so little.
1: I mean, that's efficient. I'm kind of impressed.
0: I mean,
1: my cornea...
0: Waste not, why not?
1: I don't want it. I got real bad vision, so I don't think anybody's like, 2,200? Yeah, I'll set up for that.
0: So, of course, they had to go back and talk to these patients and be like, so, hey, you know that cornea graft that you just received? We're going to have to take that out.
1: Oh.
0: Mm-hmm. Barney had to have the kidney removed.
1: Mm. Now you're back on the list.
0: Mm-hmm.
1: I'm guessing you don't get to skip to the front.
0: Maybe
1: you do.
0: I think you should.
1: You should, yeah.
0: Hey, it's not my fault you gave me an infected kidney.
1: Yeah, test these things, please.
0: So there are talks to kind of maybe add rabies testing.
1: Yeah, you
0: to
1: would think.
0: The whole organ donation thing. But can you imagine? I mean, your last wish, you're trying to do something helpful, and then it ends up, oof.
1: I've just been thinking about which of my organs I think is in good shape. I'm not feeling great about any of their chances as being organ donations.
0: They just open you up and they're like, nope, toss it.
1: Like, can I, like, donate them to bad people?
0: To, like, Dexter? You want to be, like, Dexter of organ donations?
1: Yeah, just like,
0: all the bad people.
1: If it isn't a heart attack which takes me out, which, given my genealogy, is probably pretty common, can I be like, well, this one's probably got a few miles on it.
0: Give it to the guy in prison.
1: I mean, yeah, maybe my lungs. Maybe my lungs would be okay.
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0: Lady and the Blowfish. It's Hold My Hand. 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Sorry. It's B Mornings with Brooke and Adam.
1: So we're really lucky here in Nebraska to have one of the best zoos in the country. The Lincoln Zoo is great. Yeah. Mm-hmm. We've got the Henry Doorly Zoo, which is world renowned up in Omaha.
0: Mm-hmm. Was it like number two in the country?
1: I think on a recent ranking. Yeah. So we're really lucky to have these awesome zoos.
0: Mm-hmm.
1: Because there's some really, really bad zoos out
0: there. Oh, boy.
1: And there is one in rural Louisiana.
0: Well, there you go.
1: Which might take the number one spot for the worst zoo.
0: It's probably got a chicken, an alligator, and a dog that's been, like, on the street for several years.
1: Well, this zoo's, one of its big problems is not having the animals it's supposed to have. So they have had chronic animal escapes and safety incidents. Over the years, they've lost track of a Nile crocodile, porcupines, a lynx, and something called a marabou stork.
0: Okay.
1: They've had multiple injuries to staff and visitors, including a teen that was bitten by a hyena.
0: How? Did the teen, like, get into the enclosure?
1: Well, evidently, the owner of this private zoo was very interested in expanding. And so they expanded aggressively with exhibits and close encounter type exhibits.
0: Mm.
1: But didn't always have money for staffing, food supplies, enclosure safety, and payroll.
0: So you've got hungry animals,
1: mm-hmm.
0: no staff,
1: yep.
0: and people just wandering around.
1: Yep. Close encounters. I don't know how that could go badly.
0: Sounds like the perfect day.
1: So USDA inspectors cited the zoo for 43 violations in the last 5 years.
0: Oh, wow.
1: Which is a lot.
0: Uh-huh.
1: And some of them included...
0: Look, if you're a zoo and you want my business, like... three, I would be like, ooh.
1: Yeah, you know, like you hear like one incident of something being wrong, like you're like, okay, I don't know. If
0: yeah, I'm gonna give it 43? Some time. Let you guys correct that.
1: And like that stuff is public.
0: Yeah.
1: Like, where was the news on this one? Hey, yo, Louisiana News 5, where you at? So some of the other things that happened that have been reported by staff were animals being taken home for overnight care.
0: This is not... Okay, do you remember in school when you had the classroom, like, pet?
1: Yeah,
0: and, like, everybody... Right, everybody has to have a turn with the hamster. This is not a class project. These are not animals you can take home.
1: George, I'm going to need you to take the crocodile home for the night. Just
0: to
1: make sure it's doing okay. You just ride in the back of your Subaru.
0: And you know what? This is my resignation to you.
1: I'm good.
0: I'm not doing that.
1: So you're like, this is probably going to be a big issue. So the owner decides, you know what, I'm not doing a great job. And instead of closing the zoo, he donates the remaining animals to staff and vowed to never work in the zoo industry again and skips.
0: Oh, boy.
1: So now you've got the staff.
0: It's your problem now.
1: That are like, what? But, you know, Pete, I would assume... I know a few vets, and they're animal lovers. I would assume if you go into working at a zoo, you love animals. You care about animals. You want something.
0: At work. Right? Like, I'm not going to work at a zoo going, ooh, I really hope I get to take this stork home.
1: It's a whole different thing when the stork comes into your house. It's a different connotation. We don't need to be messing with that.
0: No, I will say this. Okay, so when we were in Kentucky, there was... kind of, sort of, I guess you could call it, like, a private zoo.
1: It was Kentucky. Yeah, it was definitely a private zoo.
0: Kentucky Down Under. But they would, the handlers, would take home the baby roos.
1: Mm-hmm.
0: And they'd, like, have them in a pouch, and they would raise them like the mama would.
1: Yeah, they were feeding them.
0: Yeah.
1: And, you know, keeping them warm.
0: But, like, a baby roo versus, like, a full-grown stork or crocodile?
1: Right. Yeah. Mm. And still, you probably shouldn't take them home.
0: No.
1: Probably shouldn't take them. Mm-hmm. So now the staff that has inherited this zoo is working to try to turn it into a refuge, you know, not have it open to the public. But experts are like, yeah, the animals probably aren't going to... You can't... Like, once you're in captivity, and then you try to turn it back into a refuge.
0: Right.
1: It's like putting Adam in a kitchen. Adam is great on DoorDash ordering, but you want me to make my own food?
0: No.
1: That's not going to work out.
0: Mm-mm.
1: So it could be rough.
0: You end up with a toaster on fire.
1: Yeah, toast, yeah. Well, that Pop-Tart, it wasn't my fault. Who knew Pop-Tarts were flammable? I did not know that. I thought they burned.
0: I did not know
1: you could get a foot of flame out of a
0: Pop-Tart. In your hands is flammable.
1: That's the truth. Anything in the kitchen could be deadly if you let me use it.
0: All right, Taylorville coming to the Lead Center, and we've got tickets for you. You want to go see Taylorville when it hits the Lead Center? How about texting ZOO, Z-O-O, to 402-438-1073.
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2: Partly to mostly cloudy today with a 20% chance of isolated showers and thunderstorms, high in the mid-80s. Tonight, partly to mostly cloudy with a 40% chance of showers and thunderstorms, mainly after midnight, low in the upper 60s. Thursday, mostly cloudy with a 60% chance of showers and thunderstorms. Some storms may be severe, high in the upper 70s. From the 1011 Severe Weather Center, I'm meteorologist Brandon Rector.

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1: So we started off talking about some really bad reasons that people have called 911. And these are like straight up from 911 dispatchers themselves. Like a 96-year-old woman who called 911 to report that her child was missing. Her daughter is 68. She just hadn't gotten home by dark.
2: Well, hey, she was supposed to be home by dark. You're always
1: a
2: mom.
1: You know the rule.
2: You're always a mom.
1: You know the rule. Tell me where you are. I don't care if you're 68.
2: You did not send a telegram.
1: Another lady called from a Wendy's drive-thru because they wouldn't sell her a Whopper.
2: How dare they?
1: Ma'am, hold on. Stay right here in this drive-thru. I'll go to Burger King and get your Whopper for you.
2: I think this is literally where the meme, ma'am, this is a Wendy's, started.
1: Yeah, exactly. Exactly. A guy called during a power outage to ask the score of the USA-Canada Olympic gold medal game. The dispatcher was like, I'm Canadian, so obviously I had to tell him.
2: Then we talked about the trend of trashing the wedding dress and how it can actually be dangerous. Shelby Crawford is warning people that they should be careful. They're going to jump into a pool in a giant dress with tulle and all of the layers. She almost drowned because she got trapped in her own dress, which was filling up with water. And people around didn't even realize it for a little bit. So it was very scary. So be careful when you're trashing the dress.
1: Are you a big fan of rats? A big fan of underpants? You want to put them together? Who thought of this? I don't know.
2: Someone who was a big fan of rats and underpants.
1: And underpants, yeah. So, Rat Gizzard Oddities has rat panties.
2: And it's not just underpants. This is lingerie. This is like...
1: It's lingerat.
2: Lingerat.
1: Lingerat. It's an actual... what's the word I'm looking
2: for? Taxidermied.
1: Taxidermied rat that is on the front of the underwear. You've got... The arms, the little rat arms, the little head, the eyes, they're looking up at you. The rat tail curves where it probably shouldn't. Now, they are not meant to actually wear. They're meant as a collectible.
2: Object de art. And in fact, on their Instagram, they give you three different options on how you may display the lingerie.
1: Because you can't wash it. You can't, like, throw a taxidermied animal into the wash. It's going to destroy
2: it. We've all been there.
1: Haven't we,
2: right?
1: After a crazy party. You're like,
2: can't believe what happened to my taxidermied rat.
1: If you're interested, they're on sale for $137.
2: What a deal.
1: Steal for the rat panties.
2: I mean, it's really an investment in the art.
1: We also talked about the teacher who got in trouble for, a comment that was attributed to her in the yearbook. Mm-hmm. And she says, I didn't even say.
2: Never saw, she said, with the version of the yearbook I approved, didn't have this, not my fault.
1: Yeah, it's attributed to a Fetty Wap song. The song is Trap Queen, and the lyrics...
3: Everybody hate who we just call them fans, though.
1: I mean, very inspirational.
2: Yeah,
1: everybody hate. We just call them fans,
2: that's
1: though.
2: Right. We're just taking a negative, we're turning it into a positive.
1: She said, I didn't even say that. She said... Here's the towel, because it was attributed to Mrs. O'Donnell, and she's like, everybody just calls me Mrs. O. It wasn't me. I've even seen the draft, and it wasn't in there. Vice principal said the same thing, but she's been placed on administrative leave.
2: Right, because of musical taste.
1: Yep. Mm-hmm.
2: Which evidently is something you can be put on administrative leave for. I am in trouble.
1: And the question, what's something you refuse to do before 9 a.m.?
2: Over on Facebook, Trudy says, wake up, with 3 exclamation marks. Callie says housework, and Cynthia says get up. A lot of people don't want to get up. We don't, which is weird for fans of a morning show.
1: Hey, if you want to lay in bed and listen, that's
2: as long as you're listening.
1: Fine.
2: Yeah,
1: I love it.
2: Even if
1: you're saying,
2: if the alarm just turns on the show, that's great.
1: Love that for you and us.
2: Yes.
1: All right, coming up tomorrow, the question: coffee, energy drink, or pure willpower? What are you running on?
2: Most days, energy drinks.
1: All right. We're going to end up with some good news.
4: Tell me something good.
1: There was an orchestral performance of La La Land in Australia last weekend, but during the break, the keyboardist was too sick to continue, so the conductor comes out to the audience and is like, hey, anyone here an amazing sight reader? 21-year-old student named Sterling Nasa is like, hey, me. I volunteer as tribute. He was brought down, given the music, and played out the rest of the show with the orchestra and ended up getting a standing ovation at the end.
2: I feel like the audience at an orchestra concert is probably a pretty good guess that one of them is going to be good at music.
1: Somebody in there is going to be able to play something.
2: Yeah, you would think.
1: Yeah, yeah. He said that after that experience has given him the confidence to pursue music professionally.
2: A lot more likely than if you're on the plane. Like, anybody a pilot?
1: could be the pilot on the, you know, going home after, you know, flying so many hours.
2: Maybe.
1: Hmm. All right, Austin in at 3, more Music Midday kicking off right now. Have a fantastic Wednesday. Bye. Bye.
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14: Partly to mostly cloudy today with a 20% chance of isolated showers and thunderstorms, high in the mid-80s. Tonight, partly to mostly cloudy with a 40% chance of showers and thunderstorms, mainly after midnight, low in the upper 60s. Thursday, mostly cloudy with a 60% chance of showers and thunderstorms. Some storms may be severe, high in the upper 70s. From the 1011 Severe Weather Center, I'm meteorologist Brandon Rector.

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0: Right. You're right. You're right. All right. We'll find out yours tomorrow.
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2: Partly to mostly cloudy today with a 20% chance of isolated showers and thunderstorms, high in the mid-80s. Tonight, partly to mostly cloudy with a 40% chance of showers and thunderstorms, mainly after midnight, low in the upper 60s. Thursday, mostly cloudy with a 60% chance of showers and thunderstorms. Some storms may be severe, high in the upper 70s. From the 1011 Severe Weather Center, I'm meteorologist Brandon Rector.

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1: It's time once again for the annual Hop, Skip, Jump, and Run this Friday. 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

0: you're right. You're right. You're right. All right. We'll find out yours tomorrow.
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1: Archie's getting a little older, and he wants to celebrate with you. It's Archie's birthday party at Morrill Hall this Saturday, the event from 9 until 3. I'm going to be out there from 10 until noon. Hey, if you bring a canned food item, you're going to be entered into a raffle for some amazing prizes, including summer camp over at Morrill Hall. We want to see you out there. Archie's party this Saturday from 9 until 3.

0: You're right. All right. We'll find out yours tomorrow.
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2: Partly to mostly cloudy this afternoon with high temperatures climbing up into the mid-80s. It will continue to be muggy out there. And overall, chances for rain are pretty low, but we'll start to see those chances of rain pick up as we head into the day tomorrow, especially tomorrow morning. On and off showers and thunderstorms through the afternoon and evening. Can't rule out some isolated severe storms with high temperatures dropping back into the 70s. From the 10-11 Severe Weather Center, I'm meteorologist Carmelo Latuca.

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0: 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All right. 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
2: Partly to mostly cloudy this afternoon with high temperatures climbing up into the mid-80s. It will continue to be muggy out there. And overall, chances for rain are pretty low. But we'll start to see those chances of rain pick up as we head into the day tomorrow, especially tomorrow morning. On and off showers and thunderstorms through the afternoon and evening. Can't rule out some isolated severe storms with high temperatures dropping back into the 70s. From the 10-11 Severe Weather Center, I'm meteorologist Carmelo Latuca.

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1: Archie's getting a little older, and he wants to celebrate with you. It's Archie's birthday party at Morrill Hall this Saturday, the event from 9 until 3. I'm going to be out there from 10 until noon. Hey, if you bring a canned food item, you're going to be entered into a raffle for some amazing prizes, including summer camp over at Morrill Hall. We want to see you out there. Archie's party this Saturday from 9 until 3.

0: 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All right. 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
1: 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Hi there, I'm Austin Michael, and another day, and I've got another pair of tickets to go see Five for Fighting and Edwin McCain in concert that you can win. And to do so, play my new game, What Do These Five Things Have in Common, at the B107.3 Facebook page. Put your answers in the replies, and if you have the correct answer, I'll put you into a drawing for these tickets tomorrow morning. Somber now.

0: Late Night Talking. It's Harry Styles on today's Variety, B107.3. Thank you so much for being with me today. I'm Austin Michael, and a bunch of memorabilia from friends that Matthew Perry had personally kept in his home is going to be up for auction. Actually, it is up for auction right now. Everybody can bid on Perry's 1995 Screen Actors Guild Award for Outstanding Performance by an Ensemble. He's also got a collection of 26 scripts that are part of the auction, a replica of the yellow peephole frame from Monica's apartment. I don't quite remember that, but, you know, if you're into it, there's a copy of the pilot script, which was signed by the entire cast. That would be a catch. And a friend's photo album. And on top of that, there's a couple of Matthew Perry's personal items, including a couple of art pieces done by the infamous Banksy. And best of all the stuff that's being auctioned off from Matthew Perry's collection is going towards a good cause. The proceeds are going to go to the Matthew Perry Foundation, which helps people who are struggling with addiction. If you're curious and maybe just want to take a look or possibly buy some of the stuff, it is being done right now through Heritage Auctions. Max and Andy Grammer coming up right after this break on B107.3.
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0: Right. You're right. You're right. All right. We'll find out yours tomorrow.
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2: Partly to mostly cloudy this afternoon with high temperatures climbing up into the mid-80s. It will continue to be muggy out there. And overall, chances for rain are pretty low, but we'll start to see those chances of rain pick up as we head into the day tomorrow, especially tomorrow morning. On and off showers and thunderstorms through the afternoon and evening. Can't rule out some isolated severe storms with high temperatures dropping back into the 70s. From the 10-11 Severe Weather Center, I'm meteorologist Carmelo Latuca.

She's going to be performing right before the very first World Cup game in California this year. That's Katy Perry, Teenage Dream on B107.3. I believe, and you can correct me if I'm wrong, but I think the opening match is going to be at 2 o'clock in the afternoon, a week from this Thursday. Dominic Fike now, Baby Doll on B107.3. I can't.

originally called themselves the Shrinky Dinks at Sugar Ray every morning on B107.3, but Milton Bradley threatened to sue them, the game company, yeah. And at the time, Sugar Ray, or I should say Shrinky Dinks, were like, you know, we're virtually unknown, we're not rich or anything, so let's just change the name to Sugar Ray. And it seemed to have worked out for them. The Weeknd now.

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She wrote that song along with Miranda Lambert. That's Ella Langley, choosing Texas on B107.3. Ella saying that Miranda has been kind of a mentor for her as she's been rising in stardom. And in fact, right now, a lot of people are calling Ella the Queen of Country. Although she is doing pretty well on other formats, as you can see right there. Here's Maroon 5, Sugar, B107.3.

0: It's Semisonic on today's Variety, B107.3. Hi there, I'm Austin Michael, and time now to go over today's What Do These Five Things Have in Common? It's my new game where you can win yourself a pair of tickets to go see Five for Fighting and Edwin McCain at Steelhouse in Omaha on June 21st. You can play at the B107.3 Facebook page, but I'm going to go over it with you right now, and I'm going to give you the answer. What do these five things have in common? Nike, Hoka, Birkenstock, Christian Louboutin, and Crocs. And a reminder not to overthink this. Don't give me too much credit for being smart with these things. Usually the first inclination is going to be the right one. Again, Nike, Hoka, Birkenstock, Christian Louboutin, and Crocs. What do all five of those things have in common? Well, here's the answer. They are all brands of shoes. Nike is best known for making sneakers. Hoka does running shoes. Christian Louboutin is famous for its sleek, high-end dress shoes. And Crocs, well, they're well known for being super comfortable. So again, the answer today is they're all brands of shoes. Put that answer in at the B107.3 Facebook page, and then you'll be entered into the random drawing tomorrow morning for that pair of tickets. Louis Capaldi coming up right after this on B107.3.
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2: Partly to mostly cloudy this afternoon, with high temperatures climbing up into the mid-80s. It will continue to be muggy out there. And overall, chances for rain are pretty low, but we'll start to see those chances of rain pick up as we head into the day tomorrow, especially tomorrow morning. On and off showers and thunderstorms through the afternoon and evening. Can't rule out some isolated severe storms, with high temperatures dropping back into the 70s. From the 10-11 Severe Weather Center, I'm meteorologist Carmelo Latuca.

He's supposed to be on tour with Post Malone, but Post has canceled six of the upcoming shows. Jelly Roll there, need a favor on B107.3. Jelly Roll made a comment that a lot of people took as being politically motivated. So Post got a lot of backlash about that, so he's kind of laying low for the next six shows. Although if you ask Post, he'll say, oh, no, that has nothing to do with it. Wink, wink. Notorious B.I.G. now, Hypnotize, B107.3.

Wakan on today's Variety, B107.3, where we're giving away a pair of tickets to go see the Savannah Bananas at Haymarket. Going to be a week from Thursday, and you only have till this Sunday to get signed up. And you can do that quickly and easily at B107.3.com. Here's Adele. Hi.

Bruno Mars and Risk It All on today's Variety, B107.3. Hi there, Monster Michael. And of all the things that Bruno Mars could be endorsing, doing product stuff with, I never would have guessed it would have been Hello Kitty out of Japan. But that's exactly what he's done. And pretty soon, we're going to start seeing Bruno Mars / Hello Kitty pop-up stores. The first one opening up in Paris, and then from there to Berlin, Amsterdam, London, Madrid, all the big cities over in Europe. And just looking at some of the merchandise they're going to be selling, baseball caps for $50 for a baseball cap. Am I being the old man who doesn't understand what prices are like nowadays? Is it just me? Get your baseball cap off my lawn. Here's the Cranberries.

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2: A smooth start to our commute this afternoon. We do have several construction projects. We'll want to keep in mind South 27th, Calvert to Van Dorn, that is closed. Nebraska Parkway to Laurel, lane closures on South 27th as well. Work continues on I-180, Cornhusker to downtown, north and southbound lane closures for bridge work, and Cornhusker, 35th to Havelock.

0: 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All right. 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
1: This afternoon, we do have several construction projects. We'll want to keep in mind South 27th, Calvert to Van Dorn, that is closed. Nebraska Parkway to Laurel, lane closures on South 27th as well. Work continues on I-180, Cornhusker to downtown, north and southbound lane closures for Bridgeworth, and Cornhusker 35th to Havelock, lane closures and some head-to-head traffic. If you see a problem, call the traffic hotline 402-479-1414. That's the latest Time Saver traffic.
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It's the workday wrap up on today's Variety B107.3. Hi there, Monster Michael. Thank you for joining me. And Uber has come out with their annual list of weird things that people left behind in their cars. And I'm going to be sharing some of that with you here in about 10 minutes. Right now, TLC and Waterfalls on B107.3.

0: weekend on the Workday Wrap-Up on B107.3. Hi there, I'm Austin Michael. So Uber has released this year's list of things that people have left behind in their cars. And yes, it very well could be a wish list for a Puff Daddy party. Yeah, some strange stuff in there. And the list is quite extensive. So I'm going to share what I think are the 10 most interesting things that people forgot to take with them. By the way, I posted the full list on my blog at B1073.com. But for now, the 10 things that I found most interesting. Pelvis implants. Obviously, pre-surgery were left in a car. Also, a wizard wand. A textured photo with a rhinestoned picture of Jesus. And somebody left a mannequin in one of the Ubers. Somebody else left 420 donuts in an Uber. Yeah, 420. Completely forgotten as they walked out of the car. And speaking of, how the heck did they miss that? Somebody else left a double-door oven in an Uber. Wow. You know, I'm just relieved that nobody forgot to take their child's prosthetic eye with them. Oh, my bad. Yeah, that actually happened too. And the last three things that I found most interesting are a pair of human teeth in a tissue, a Donny Osmond group picture, and finally, an ankle monitor. Yes, as in what a criminal is supposed to be wearing at all times and not leaving in an Uber. Uber also broke things down into other categories, and it's really entertaining to read through them all. Again, it's just there's so much there. You can see them all on my blog at B1073.com. Let's go ahead and check in with Chris. Here's Time Saver Traffic on B107.3.
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2: On the downhill side of our drive time traffic, no accidents or major delays. We do have several construction projects. Do use caution as you move through and around. Keep in mind, I-180 Cornhusker to downtown. Northbound and southbound lane closures for bridge replacement. Havelock, 84th to 98th. That is closed for a bridge replacement project. Also, South 70th.
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The Workday Wrap-Up on today's Variety, B107.3. And don't forget to play my What Do These Five Things Have in Common game at the B107.3 Facebook page. Probably the easiest game you're going to play all day. And if you get it right, you go into a drawing for two tickets to go see Five for Fighting and Edwin McCain in concert. Again, at the B107.3 Facebook page. Here's Dean Lewis.

0: 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All right. We'll find out yours tomorrow.
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2: Wrapping up our traffic reports, most traffic continues to move fairly well. No accidents or major delays. We do have several construction projects. We'll want to keep in mind South 84th, Rokeby to about a half mile south. Southbound lane closures with north and southbound controlled by a temporary traffic signal. And keep in mind South 48th normal to South Street is closed for water main work. Also, South 48th from South Street to Sumner is closed.
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6: Showers and thunderstorms remain possible this evening. Not expecting anything severe, but it's certainly possible we could see some heavy rain. It will be warm and humid this evening as well, with temperatures in the 70s and 80s, dew points in the upper 60s to right around 70. As we go into the overnight hours, low temperatures will drop down to the 60s. Highs tomorrow, not as warm, only climbing into the upper 70s. From the 10-11 Severe Weather Center, I'm meteorologist Perella Latuca.

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the recently engaged Harry Styles on the Workday Wrap-Up on B107.3. And I'm having real trouble keeping track of all the celebrity weddings that are coming up this summer. Taylor Swift and Travis Kelce, Harry Styles and Zoe Kravitz, Zendaya and...

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1: Archie's getting a little older, and he wants to celebrate with you. It's Archie's birthday party at Morrill Hall this Saturday, the event from 9 until 3. I'm going to be out there from 10 until noon. Hey, if you bring a canned food item, you're going to be entered into a raffle for some amazing prizes, including summer camp over at Morrill Hall. We want to see you out there. Archie's party this Saturday from 9 until 3.
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13: Showers and thunderstorms remain possible this evening. Not expecting anything severe, but it's certainly possible we could see some heavy rain. It will be warm and humid this evening as well, with temperatures in the 70s and 80s, dew points in the upper 60s to right around 70. As we go into the overnight hours, low temperatures will drop down to the 60s. Highs tomorrow, not as warm, only climbing into the upper 70s. From the 10-11 Severe Weather Center, I'm meteorologist Carmela Latuca.

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